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Isaiah 55, 6. Seek the Lord while he may be found. 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You're encouraging WPER.

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Romans 10:9. If you declare with your mouth, Jesus is Lord, and believe in your heart that God raised him from the dead, you will be saved. You're encouraging WPER.

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As the new school year begins, we thank you, teachers, for the long hours, for the unseen kindnesses, and the impact you make in the lives of every student. You are loved. From your encouraging WPER.

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1: 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Thank you for everything you do.

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Nahum 1:7. The Lord is good, a refuge in times of trouble. 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

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And for moms and dads too, you're encouraging WPER.

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0: On the night you're falling all to pieces, you can bring your lonely heart to Jesus. 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

Zephaniah 3:17. 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Your encouraging WPER.

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John 13:34. 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Your encouraging WPER.

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You're encouraging WPER.

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1: I have like bumper stickers that are 20 plus years old. 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

0: Psalm 30 verse 4 says, "Sing praises to the Lord, O you his saints, and give thanks to his holy name."
1: A moment with WPER chaplain Barnabas Piper.
0: God is a saving God, since he has rescued us from the pit and drawn us up from darkness. So the only right response is praise. And not just a little private thanks, not just polite, obligatory thank you note praise, not moderated and tempered praise. No, the response is singing with the saints, the household of God, the church, the body of Christ. This is unique in Christian worship among all the religions in the world. We sing in praise regularly, constantly, relentlessly, no matter the circumstances, because of who our God is. The salvation our God has given us is so deep, so wide, so profound, so constant that we should sing like it. We should sing like we have victory in hand, like our God has never failed us and never will, like Christ has won it on our behalf. We should sing like all the suffering that this life dumps on us is but a light and momentary affliction that is preparing for us an eternal weight of glory that is beyond comparison. We should sing remembering all of God's kindness to rescue and sustain and uphold and protect, and looking forward to the certainty that he will do it forever for his people. We are a praising people because we have a saving God.
1: Author, speaker Barnabas Piper is a pastor at Emmanuel Nashville. For his books and resources, visit WPER.org.
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Back to school can be exciting, but it can also be overwhelming too. Your encouraging WPER is here for you and your kids as you navigate a new school year.

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0: Isaiah 55:6. Seek the Lord while he may be found. Call on him while he is near. Your encouraging WPER.
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You are loved. You're encouraging WPER.

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1: I've been listening with the LGL station for about the last 5-6 years now. I just really enjoy the music. You know, when I'm listening to it, I can feel God's presence. When I'm in a very bad mood or very down about something, it just kicks me right out of it.

Romans 10:9. If you declare with your mouth, Jesus is Lord, and believe in your heart that God raised him from the dead, you will be saved. You're encouraging WPER.

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Nahum 1:7. The Lord is good, a refuge in times of trouble. He cares for those who trust in Him. Your encouraging WPER.

meeting new teachers, making new friends, getting used to a new routine. The start of the school year can be stressful. That's why your encouraging WPER is praying for students, parents, teachers, and staff as the season gets underway. You are loved. Your encouraging WPER.

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1: 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It's right there, the right song at the right time.

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Zephaniah 3:17. The Lord your God is with you, the mighty warrior who saves. He will take great delight in you. In his love, he will no longer rebuke you, but will rejoice over you with singing. Your encouraging WPER.

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1: I'm blessed every day, and you keep me going. When I'm having a bad day, you're there. 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Thank you all for being there.

As the new school year begins, we thank you, teachers, for the long hours, for the unseen kindnesses, and the impact you make in the lives of every student. You are loved. From your encouraging WPER.

John 13:34. A new command I give you. Love one another. As I have loved you, so you must love one another. Your encouraging WPER.

There's a lot of summer left, and you're invited to be part of the fun at the next WPER Movie Night tonight at Fredericksburg Christian School. 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

Isaiah 55:6. Seek the Lord while he may be found. Call on him while he is near. Your encouraging WPER.

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1: 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You're encouraging WPER.

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Nahum 1:7. The Lord is good, a refuge in times of trouble. He cares for those who trust in Him. 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

There's a lot of summer left, and you're invited to be part of the fun at the next WPER Movie Night, tonight at Fredericksburg Christian School. 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
1: 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I play it in my car. It means a lot just hearing the stories and the testimony. So thank you so much for what you guys do.

0: 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Back to school can be exciting, but it can also be overwhelming too. Your encouraging WPER is here for you and your kids as you navigate a new school year.
1: Oh.

Zephaniah 3:17. The Lord your God is with you, the mighty warrior who saves. He will take great delight in you. In his love, he will no longer rebuke you, but will rejoice over you with singing. Your encouraging WPER.

0: There's a lot of summer left, and you're invited to be part of the fun at the next WPER Movie Night, tonight at Fredericksburg Christian School. 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
1: It's Crazy Money Day. Hi, I'm Chuck Bentley with My Money Life from Crown. 1 year of college can cost more than the annual salary of many Americans. Some universities have approached or surpassed the six-figure mark for a single year of attendance. Tuition, housing, fees, meals, and other expenses are staggering. Those costs are passed on to the students. Many schools are competing to attract students with upgraded housing, rec centers, and expanded programs. Another factor is the availability of student loans. Easy access to financing has allowed tuition to rise faster than inflation for decades. Students often borrow to cover the difference without realizing the financial implications. The result? Many graduates enter the workplace with substantial debt burdens that affect major life decisions. That's crazy. Here's what I want you to take away. Carefully evaluate the expected return on the investment in a college degree. Not all require an expensive education. Sometimes community college, in-state universities, apprenticeships, or trade programs provide a more affordable path to the same goal. Proverbs 24:3 says, "By wisdom a house is built, and through understanding it is established." Wise stewardship means counting the cost before making major financial commitments. Education can be a valuable investment, but like anything, it should be approached with discernment, planning, and prayer. Now, for 5 decades, God has touched countless lives through Crown's outreach. Join the celebration with a gift of gratitude. Just go to crown.org/radio and give a gift of $50 or more to spread the multiplication of faithful stewards. 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
1: 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You are loved. You're encouraging WPER.

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John 13:34. A new command I give you, love one another. 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Your encouraging WPER.

new teachers, making new friends, getting used to a new routine. 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That's why your encouraging WPER is praying for students, parents, teachers, and staff as the season gets underway. You are loved. Your encouraging WPER.

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0: Isaiah 55:6. Seek the Lord while he may be found. 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Your encouraging WPER.
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As the new school year begins, we thank you, teachers, for the long hours, for the unseen kindnesses, and the impact you make in the lives of every student. You are loved. From your encouraging WPER.

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Psalm 34:18. The Lord is close to the brokenhearted and saves those who are crushed in spirit. Your encouraging WPER.

0: On the days you're struggling to believe it, on the nights you're falling all to pieces, you can bring your lonely heart to Jesus. What if I told you that I believe it?
1: 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Just take a listen.
2: 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And it seems like every time.

Hebrews 4:16. Let us then approach God's throne of grace with confidence, so that we may receive mercy and find grace to help us in our time of need. Your encouraging WPER.

0: Psalm 30 verse 5 tells us, "For his anger is but for a moment, and his favor is for a lifetime. Weeping may tarry for the night, but joy comes with the morning."
1: A moment with WPER chaplain Barnabas Piper.
0: This verse is an awesome promise once you get to the second half of it. But the word anger may set some of us on edge. We don't like the idea of an angry God. Or maybe we think of God as perpetually angry, as if it's our job to appease him in the hopes that he doesn't drop the hammer on us. But that isn't what this verse says about God. Psalm 30 verse 5 says that while God gets angry justly over sin and evil, God does not live angry. He is provoked to anger, but his favor is for a lifetime. His demeanor, his posture, his heart is love and favor, smiling upon his people. His anger must be provoked, but his favor is permanent. His anger at our sin may bring consequences that are painful, but his posture and heart toward us still brings joy with the morning. He is a saving God, including from his own wrath. That's why he sent his son to save. God's love and favor are permanent. He overflows with mercy and delights to bring us to a place of joy. So we praise him.
1: Author, speaker, Barnabas Piper is a pastor at Emmanuel Nashville. For his books and resources, visit WPER.org.

0: 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Just take a listen.
1: I've listened to you guys since day one. You are the ones that keep me focused on the Lord. My kids have commented how I always seem to be so happy and they don't understand it. And part of the reason is because of you. Thank you for everything you do.

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Zephaniah 3:17. The Lord your God is with you, the mighty warrior who saves. He will take great delight in you. In his love, he will no longer rebuke you, but will rejoice over you with singing. Your encouraging WPER.

From starting kindergarten to heading off to college, we're playing music for and praying for kids of all ages as they go back to school. And for moms and dads too, your encouraging WPER.

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John 13:34. A new command I give you, love one another. As I have loved you, so you must love one another. Your encouraging WPER.

That's the latest from Megan Woods called Heaven Down Here on Your Encouraging WPER. Hey, I'm Heather. And if you haven't heard the lyrics, my goodness. You know, desperate mothers and fathers with kids, with tears in their eyes, were crying out, never been so connected, never been so alone, broken and misdirected. Now we're homesick for home, crying out. We could use a little heaven down here. All around the world, we're praying, Spirit, come near. Jesus, we need you. Couldn't be more clear. And you know, that's such a beautiful picture of what life is today, right? We've never been more connected. We've never felt so alone, so disconnected, right? And songs like that on WPER are made possible by the folks who financially support WPER. It's the hope and encouragement you get each and every day, like that song from Megan Woods, Heaven Down Here, and the new one, or the one from Maddie Mullins coming up next called No Hold on Me. And I just want to thank you. If you have ever prayed for the ministry of WPER, if you've ever given to the ministry of WPER, it's because of your kind generosity with your prayers and your financial support that we keep the hope and the encouragement of Jesus on the air. Because no, hope doesn't lie in headlines like she's talking or in our phones. It lies in the name and the hope that we have in Jesus Christ. I'm Heather. Thank you so much for letting me hang out with you this morning.

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1: I've been listening to you guys since you pretty much started. It's positive and it's just uplifting, and I need that.

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Hey, I'm Heather. Let's talk about this. Thanks for listening to WPER. Some of the strongest people I've ever known in my life, my grandpa Troy, my papa Brewer, they were people so firmly rooted in their faith. It was just, it was a beautiful picture of just loving God and the joy of Jesus. But the thing that I admired the most about them was not necessarily knowing that they would always say the right thing. It was watching them knowing when not to say anything. And I know that took a lot of strength. I'm a reactor by nature, right? So I immediately have to say something. And I always admired that in both my papas, because I know it took a lot of strength to not say something, but oftentimes in the time when they weren't saying something, they were praying. God, give me the words I need at this moment. Give me the words that this person needs to hear at this moment. Give me the understanding of, do I hold my tongue or do I say something? And you know, I've been on this planet a day or two, and I still find myself praying that my first reaction wouldn't be to just open my mouth and say something. Not because I'm looking for wisdom, but just because I want to be able to trust God that He's going to give me the words, that I don't have to rely on my pea brain to utter something immediately.

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back-to-school season, let's take the time to pray for students stepping into new classrooms, for teachers preparing hearts and minds, and for God's peace and protection over every campus. You're encouraging WPER.

I know he will rescue me. I know he'll rescue me. See, there's five words. That is We the Kingdom on your encouraging WPER on a five-word Friday. Our buddy Eric is out today. We are still marching on with a five-word Friday. And if you've never played before, it's so easy. It's just answer the question, what's going on? Like, we run into each other this morning getting some iced coffee, and the first thing you ask somebody you haven't seen in a while, what's going on? That's it. Just sum up what's going on in a little five-word summary sentence, and then text or call with your little summary sentence. And I'm not going to be a stickler on the five words. If it's six or four, you know, what? Let's just play, right? Text or call 877-859-9737. Yeah, just text your five-word summary sentence to 877-859-9737.

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That is Josiah Queen on Your Encouraging WPER. Hey, good morning. I'm Heather. Excited that today kicks off the Virginia Tax-Free Weekend. Just in time for back to school, right? I know a lot of kids go back to school next week. A lot of kids heading off to college in the next week or two. But I love how there are back to school deals, especially, you know, sales and then the tax-free weekend. But I really love that the tax-free weekend also includes purchases of things that help you get storm ready. Things like chainsaws and generators and stuff that you think, should we buy this? And then, you know, when the power goes out because we've had ice on the lines for 5 days, yeah, should have done that. But it's really cool because, I mean, obviously it's great to be able to save the taxes because, you know, some counties taxes are really high on clothes and shoes and things back to school, you know, electronics that the kids all need. But something like a generator, even if you buy not the hugest one or like a chainsaw, something that's going to help get you ready for the end of hurricane season. And then, of course, the winter and gosh, last year, all that ice, right? There were trees and things down everywhere. So if you had thought about buying something like that to get storm ready, gosh, this would be a great weekend to do that.

Psalm 51:10. Create in me a pure heart, O God, and renew a steadfast spirit within me. Your encouraging WPER.

Tasha Layton on Your Encouraging WPER with Meet Me in the Valley. That's a legitimate prayer right there. Hey, I'm Heather. Thank you so much for letting me hang out with you part of this morning. And, you know, sometimes when you pray for God to meet you, he'll send a friend, right? And there's nothing like spending time, even if it's just a little bit of time, with someone you have a good connection with, right? It's good for your heart. It's good for your soul. It's good for your mind. And of course, all of that is good for your health and mental well-being. And that's why we're really excited, because we're just over 12 hours away from the next and last WPER movie night of the summer. It's tonight at Fredericksburg Christian School. There's going to be food trucks there. If you want to buy dinner while you're there, bring a blanket, hang out with some friends, because your WPER friends absolutely love hanging out with you in person. But it's just trying to stretch as much out of summer as we can, and just being able to refresh those connections in person, right? So if you want to know anything more about everything that's going to be happening tonight at the WPER movie night, you can head over to our website and get all the details, wper.org.

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2: A year ago, I was in a car accident. I rolled the car over in a ditch on a country road, and I remember praying, God, please help me, God, please help me. And even though I had to spend the night in the hospital, and I was out of work for several weeks because of a concussion, I have been essentially fine. Now, the seatbelt may have saved my life, but praise God, for whatever reason, I was okay. So thank you for the music that you play and for your encouragement. And I just thank you so very much for all that you do, and especially praise God for everything that he's done.
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Good morning, my friend. Thank you so much for listening to WPER. That was Mercy Me. I'm Heather. Our buddy Eric is out for the day. He's getting to spend some time with his daughter who's gone back to school, and just a really neat time for Eric. And as you may be taking children to school in the next couple of weeks, I hope the time that you get to spend with them is truly precious.

Help is on the way. Yeah, another five-word Friday right out of the name of the song on your encouraging WPER. Hey, I'm Heather. That was Toby Mac. Help is on the way. That right there is so reassuring. But it's really about you today, right, on this five-word Friday. Just answer the question, what's going on? And then sum it up into a five-word summary sentence, right? Gosh, there's so much going on this weekend, right? So summarize what's going on in a little five-word summary sentence. And of course, I want to hear the rest of the story. So you can include that too when you text or call 877-859-9737. That's 877-859-9737 to play Five Word Friday on your encouraging WPER.

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1: I have like bumper stickers that are 20 plus years old. So I've been listening for a long time. You know, just being able to have it on at my work when I'm having a rough day, it just brings me joy every day.

ever question what grace can really do and whether or not you have a finite amount of it is grace? Let's talk about that on Your Encouraging WPER. Hey, good morning. I'm Heather. A very dear friend of mine passed away a couple of weeks ago waiting for a liver transplant. And he was otherwise very healthy. He's a pastor, gotten a new job at a new church. They moved his family and they thought he had pulled a muscle. And it turned out he was in liver failure. And his bride, my sweet friend Crystal, they were getting ready to send their son off to college in a couple of weeks. Their daughter getting ready to start her junior year of high school. And I'm wrestling with the why, you know. And I saw a post that my sweet friend Crystal had made in the middle of the night talking about God's grace. That grace is going to be the only thing that gets her through these next couple of days. That she is relying on God's grace to help her breathe, to help her make sense of everything that's happened with those hot tears rolling down her face. And it's teaching me a lot about his grace, that it is sufficient in times when, you know, as humans, we would think, how would we ever get through that? But that's when he shows up with his grace that is not just sufficient for the moment. It's sufficient for anything that you face, whether it is the loss of a loved one or the loss of a relationship or a job, or maybe things just don't look like you had hoped they would at this point. You know, grief takes all shapes. And the nice part is my friend Crystal is teaching me that through the loss of her husband, God's grace is there to meet us no matter what our need is and no matter how often we need him. His grace is always there for you.

Isaiah 55:6. Seek the Lord while he may be found. Call on him while he is near. Your encouraging WPER.

0: There's a lot of summer left, and you're invited to be part of the fun at the next WPER Movie Night, tonight at Fredericksburg Christian School. 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

Indeed. Indeed, dead things come alive in the name of Jesus, including hope, right? So if you've lost a little hope or you lost your joy, there is still hope. And let's talk about that. Hey, I'm Heather. Thanks for choosing WPER. A lot of what we consume online, there is no hope in that, right? It's anger. It's argumentative. It's vitriolic. Some of it isn't even true. And a lot of it is AI slop. Right? And so it can quickly start to steal our joy. It can steal your hope, right? That's why we would ask, if you're not friends with us on the socials yet, just check out WPER, because we're everywhere that you are hanging out. But a friend of mine is doing a cleanse, an online cleanse, going through her friends and seeing, okay, who don't I really interact with too much? Who is really super negative? You know, can I hide their feed, or do I really need to follow them anymore? Like all the different groups and organizations and stuff that are really gumming up your social feed and making it harder to find the hope and the joy. I mean, you've seen all these studies, right, about scrolling only adds to your stress because you keep scrolling, trying to find something encouraging or hopeful. And a lot of times online, you're not going to get that. So it's okay, especially as we, you know, make room in our closets once again, hopefully very soon, for winter clothes, right? Make room on our shelves for all the pumpkin spice that's coming our way and the apple cider flavors. It's okay to take a moment and just scroll through the pages that you follow or the people that you follow and go, is this adding quality to my life, or is it actually bringing more stress and friction to my life?

From Morning Car Line to Homework Time, we're here for you and your kids as you start a new school year. You're encouraging WPER.

Ben Fuller on Your Encouraging WPER. Hey, good morning. I'm Heather. Excited because today kicks off the tax-free weekend here in Virginia and lots of great deals on, you know, back to school things, electronics and clothes and shoes, but also big like storm preparedness things, generators and chainsaws and all kinds of wacky stuff. But can I just encourage you if you're like, Heather, look, I've got too many things to buy and I'm not going to a department store to buy clothes and shoes. I saw this great article and it was such a wonderful reminder that not everything has to be brand new, off the shelf, name brand stuff. I know that's important for kids, right? Especially in school, because I remember getting $2 buddy shoes and people being like, ew, your shoes aren't whatever name brand. I saw this mom who she had just become a newly single mom with a growing teenage boy. And if you know, the growing teenage boy means brand new shoes and brand new pants constantly because they go to bed and then they wake up and have grown 4 inches. But this mom, you know, newly single, just trying to figure it out and make it work, was praying for a brand new pair of shoes for her son, was a size 12, right? And a middle school kid with size 12 shoes, probably going to need to be 13s pretty soon. So the only place she could think to go was Goodwill, because that's what her budget allowed. And as she's walking through praying about, God, help me find clothes for my son, help me find, you know, a nice pair of shoes that'll last him a good few months, he goes and immediately spots this pair of brand new Nikes. And mom looks at him and she's like, honey, these aren't your size, because they were in the smaller men's shoes section. And he's like, but mom, can I please just try them on? She said, let me see them. And she went to look for the price. Guess what size they were? Brand new shoes, tag still on, Nike, in a size 12. Right? So he was going to have the new shoes that his little heart desired. And if you know, again, boys in middle school, right, can sometimes get hung up on that. But it was an answer to prayer, you know? And sometimes I think we overlook like the amazing miracles God is still doing and answering prayers, but they may not look like these big life-changing moments. Sometimes they just look like a brand new pair of shoes that didn't cost brand new shoe prices that were the exact right size.

0: 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Just take a listen.
1: People need hope. People do need encouragement, and they need positivity. WPER is what we provide, and you don't know how much you touch people's lives daily.

I'm Heather. Thank you so much for choosing WPER this morning. It's an honor to share part of the morning with you, and I'm really looking forward to sharing part of the evening with you at the WPER movie night as we try to milk the last remaining moments out of summer, right? It's a great evening, hopefully under the stars, right? Clouds may get in the way, but that's okay. We'll be together watching a great movie. There's going to be food trucks there. It's at Fredericksburg Christian School. 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But if you want to just bring your family out, you want to, you know, buy a meal at the food trucks or maybe just a little treat or snack, but bring something to put down so that you can sit together and laugh together and watch a great movie together and just be together. 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

That is Phil Wickham with Homesick for Heaven on Your Encouraging WPER. Hey, I'm Heather. Thank you. If you have ever given to the ministry of WPER, or if you've ever prayed for the ministry of WPER, because your giving and your prayers make songs like that from Phil Wickham possible. And the one from Chandler Moore coming up in just a couple of minutes. God, I'm just grateful. It's the hope and the encouragement of Jesus that your financial support enables to just pour through the speakers of WPER. And, you know, each of these songs is made possible by someone who gave over the last 27 years. Yes, Sunday, WPER is 27 officially. And since the first day we hit the air 27 years ago until hopefully we're on the air till the Lord comes back, but it's all going to be 100% listener funded because you, with your financial support and your prayers, become a partner in making ministry happen. So thank you for doing that, for supporting WPER, for praying for WPER. And if you ever wanted to find out different ways you could give or what your giving does and why it matters, you can go to our website, WPER.org. Now, here's Chandler Moore. God, I'm just grateful.

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1: So I've been listening with the LGL station for about the last 5-6 years now. I just really enjoy the music. You know, when I'm listening to it, I can feel God's presence. When I'm in a very bad mood or very down about something, it just takes me right out of it.

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Hey, I'm Heather. Our buddy Eric is out for the day, spending the day with his daughter, who's headed off to for her senior year of college. Oh, my word. That happened fast. This is the start of the tax-free weekend here in Virginia. And of course, it's all the back-to-school stuff, right? Shoes, clothes, electronics. There's even like storm preparedness things on the list, like chainsaws and generators and all kinds of cool stuff. But on that list, I'm wondering if there aren't things like different tools, right, along in the home preparedness, winter preparedness. And the reason I ask is because I saw on a back-to-school list, a teacher asked for a small tool kit. She also was asking for an eyeglass repair kit, asking also for Band-Aids, Q-tips, hair ties, a sewing kit, like all these really practical things that, well, I would never have thought of as a parent, right? But she was asking for these things because it can obviously be a teachable moment, right? If something breaks and you have the tools to fix it, there you go. But like a wobbly chair, or maybe, you know, eyeglasses that the little screw fell apart, or somebody ripped a shirt, you know, you can sew it back together, or safety pins, you can make it work. And I thought that was such an ingenious idea that, you know, maybe if you're headed back to the classroom this fall, and first of all, thank you for choosing to go back into the classroom, each and every teacher. But maybe these are things that, you know, you might start asking for your classroom as well.

0: every fall when school starts again, especially colleges, and you see different majors that they're rolling out, don't you think, like, you know what, I could go back to school for that? Hey, I'm Heather. Thanks for listening to WPER this morning. Here's one you may never have thought would ever become a college major. Arizona State University will be enrolling students in just a few weeks for majoring in social media influencer. Yeah, you can now get a four-year degree from Arizona State University, but it's not just ASU. It's through their Walter Cronkite School of Journalism and Mass Communication. Now, right, okay, so being an influencer is certainly mass communication. And, you know, for years, you've just seen people become household names who started social media influencing and then just it kind of took off. But people are taking notice now that it's, I mean, this is like serious business. And obviously, the more professional these things look and the more prepared you are, the more money you make. But some of these people are starting out making $150,000 a year as a social media influencer. I think it's kind of cool, but I also have a little bit of hesitation because the day after I graduated from college with my degree in television production, my degree was worthless because that was the most popular major the year I graduated from high school. And for every single job opening in television the year I graduated, there were 100,000 applicants. Yeah. So that's what I worry about, like with this influencer major, right? Is this going to be the kind of thing that, oh, the day you graduate, it's like, well, there's not enough jobs. You know, I mean, but then it's like there's something on the internet for absolutely everyone. So Is this how you become a new multi-jillionaire, is becoming a certified social media influencer?
1: I've never seen a morning the sun forgot to rise, in every single detail, you're faithful every time.

Romans 10:9. If you declare with your mouth, Jesus is Lord, and believe in your heart that God raised him from the dead, you will be saved. You're encouraging WPER.

She kinda caught my soul, which had me a little more open and close. Walls I built, opinions I learned, covered in the ashes of bridges I burned, blind to the arrow that was headed to my heart. But you hit the mark. When love

0: There's a lot of summer left, and you're invited to be part of the fun at the next WPER Movie Night, tonight at Fredericksburg Christian School. 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

That is Katie Nicole on Your Encouraging WPER. Hey, I'm Heather. Thanks for letting me hang out with you this morning. I hope to be able to hang out with you tonight, too, because it is the WPER movie night, and we may be under stars, or we may be under some clouds, but still going to be able, to be together, right? That's the fun part. And yeah, I know a lot of schools start next week or even the week after, and it just seems like summer has flown by. So that's why the movie night, we're just going to milk every last ounce of summer we can out of it. The nice part is there are going to be some food trucks there if you want to buy dinner there or buy some snacks or something to drink. So it's really just a way to have as much summer as we can tonight. And it is sure fun to be able to hang out with you here on the radio. But boy, is it great to be able to hang out with you in person. The movie is at Fredericksburg Christian School, and every detail that you would need to know about the WPER final movie night of the summer is at WPER.org. Hope to see you tonight.

New routine, new teachers, new classmates. Back to school can be exciting, but it can also be overwhelming too. Your encouraging WPER is here for you and your kids as you navigate a new school year.

Mercy Me. Oh, such a beautiful song. Even if on your encouraging WPER, and even if God doesn't answer our prayers the way we want, He is still good. And that's a hard place to get to, I know. Hey, I'm Heather. Thank you for listening to WPER this morning, especially on a five-word Friday. So five-word Friday is like if we run into each other somewhere getting coffee this morning or getting a breakfast. It was the first question you ask somebody. Hey, how's it going? So that's what we're asking. Hey, how's it going? But your reply is a five-word summary sentence of how it's going. Now, please share the rest of the story, but get into it with a little five-word summary sentence. Just a little fun. You can text or call 877-859-9737. 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And not every day is happy, right? So Steve texted in his five words, please pray for my grandson. His sweet grandson, Micah, who is 2, was just diagnosed with Hunter syndrome. And it's an incurable disease, Steve says, at least by human means, right? And he said, I know there are so many prayer warriors that listen to WPER, and I'm just asking for prayers for Micah, for his mom, Sarah, for his big brother, Malachi, of course, as grandparents, as they watch their daughter and grandson and whole family go through something really challenging and really difficult. So thank you for praying for Steve.

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It is Ann Wilson on Your Encouraging WPER. Hey, good morning. I'm Heather. Our buddy Eric is back with us on Monday. And goodness, Monday kicks off the 2026-27 school year. Can you even believe it? I mean, 2 months doesn't seem like a really good summer vacation, but you know what? I'm not in charge, so we'll keep going. And certainly praying for all of the students and the caregivers as they head back into the classroom. But want to say thank you to our teachers who are going back and choosing to go back into the classroom. Thank you very much. But there's a whole team of people that help make a school day a successful school day, right? You have the cleaning and janitorial staff getting everything all shiny and shined up and polished and ready for students. You also have, goodness gracious, people in the office who are probably already answering 100,000 questions as school begins to start. You have the administrators, right, who are making sure that all of the balls that are juggling stay in the air. Cafeteria workers who are making sure that the children are fed solid, nourishing, delicious meals, not just for breakfast, but at lunch. And oh, the bus drivers. Thank you, Lord, for bus drivers and the assistants that sit on the buses and all of the teacher assistants and teacher aides who are, again, choosing to go back this year and make this year a successful year for our students. So thank you for praying for this entire team of people that makes it possible to have a really good school day.

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Stephen McWhirter on Your Encouraging WPER. Hey, good morning. I'm Heather. Thank you for letting me hang out with you this morning on what seems like the last real official bona fide day of summer, huh? Eric is taking his daughter to college for her senior year. Goodness, now I've known this girl since she was itty bitty, so it's hard for me to wrap around that she's a senior in college. Oh, goodness. I hope whatever it is you're up to this weekend and today, that it's just a really fantastic day. And thank you for letting WPER be a part of it.

Thank you so much for listening to WPER this morning. Hey, I'm Heather. That was Katie Nicole and Big Daddy Weave. You know, this is the big tax-free weekend here in Virginia, kicked off earlier this morning. And yeah, it's mainly back-to-school stuff, which is good that you can save some money on back-to-school items because now it just seems you need more and more and more. But it also covers basically general emergency gear, right? They're talking about chainsaws and generators if they're like $1,000 or less. But there's also stuff on here that is more practical that I'm really glad that is included in the tax-free weekend. Flashlights and flashlight batteries, cell phone chargers, things like that. Safety tools like smoke detectors, carbon monoxide detectors, fire extinguishers, duct tape, right? Ratchet straps. But also like tie-down kits and things for your shutters, can openers, water, even bottled water. And the reason I love this is because, you know, you can never be too prepared. I mean, you remember the ice storms earlier this year knocked out power. Some people for a really long time. And whether it's a thunderstorm or ice storm that knocks the power out, it's good to be able to know, you know what, we're okay. We've got some food. We've got some water. Also, radios are on sale. So if you wanted to get like a two-way radio to help keep in contact with family or a weather radio or even just a plain old radio so you could listen to WPER to help keep, well, a little bit of peace in the storms.

same till I can't sing. It is well.

That is Mercy Me on your encouraging WPER. Good morning. I'm Heather. Honored to be able to tag along with you today. And I would be honored to hang out with you tonight at the WPER last summer movie night. I know it's hard to believe that like everything goes back to schedules on Monday. But tonight we're milking all that we can out of summer. A great movie. Hanging out with you, I mean, seriously, that's going to be great. There are going to be lots of friends, and bring your friends and family. You don't have to worry about grabbing dinner on the way because there will be food trucks there if you would just want to wait till you get there and buy some dinner or maybe some snacks. You're welcome to bring food, bring blankets, spread out, just really make it a nice evening for you and your family. Bring some friends too. And it's all about just being together, right? Milking the last vestiges of summer that we can out of this night. And if you want to find out what movie is playing or all the details of what's going to be there tonight, you can head over to our website, WPER.org. I really hope to see you tonight.

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0: There's a lot of summer left, and you're invited to be part of the fun at the next WPER Movie Night, tonight at Fredericksburg Christian School. 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

What a great reminder from Jamie McDonald. Leave it in the river. Thank you, Jamie. And thank you for listening to WPER this morning. Hey, I'm Heather. But that's hard for us as humans, isn't it? Just to leave it, right? Especially when something we've been maybe shamed over or guilted over. A friend of mine is a pastor, and he said he spent way too many years trying to convince people that he was great, you know, spiritually, emotionally, morally, I'm doing great. He says it was exhausting because at the time his marriage was falling apart, his family was falling apart. And of course, after everything comes out, right, and everybody sees the pastor's marriage is falling apart, he said it made him a whole lot more honest and self-aware and a whole lot less interested in protecting the image of being put together. Now, of course, he says he's still human, right? He wrestles with craving approval, battles with fear and insecurity and envy. But he said God's grace has not made him less human. He said it's made him less afraid to tell the truth. Because he said one of the greatest lies of religion is that God wants you cleaned up before you come to him, but he doesn't. He wants to meet you exactly where you are, not where you pretend that you are. And, you know, because church shouldn't be a museum for people that have it all together. It should be a refuge, a hospital for people who know that they don't have it all together, that we need a savior. And my friend just gave the most beautiful invitation. If you're waiting until you've conquered your demons before you come to God, you're going to spend your whole life waiting. And if you ever have doubts about that, what my friend or I are saying is true, we've got the truth right from his word. You can head over to WPER.org, click resources, and that first tab there says Knowing Jesus. You can find out for yourself how much he wants to love you and be in relationship with you, not when you have it all together, but right now.

Some kids really like science, and some prefer history. Some excel at math, and others just can't wait for recess. Whatever your little one's favorite subject happens to be, you and your family are the subject of our prayers. You are loved. You're encouraging WPER.

0: God.
1: Thank you so much for listening to Your Encouraging WPER this morning. Hi, I'm Heather. Our buddy Eric is back with us on Monday. Let's take a little trip, shall we? In the Wayback Machine, because way back in 1991, the internet was born on this date. Yep. So before this in 1991, for years and years and years and years, the internet was basically a place where like researchers and scientists and government entities used the internet to share information and be in touch quickly, right? It's a lot easier to write something on a web page and send it to someone for input, right? But in 1991, the National Science Foundation lifted the ban on commercial use for the internet and opened the door to what we have now. Now, there are lots of things and ways you can argue the internet is hurting our lives, but there's a lot of ways that it helps. I don't know about you, but I've got family and friends all over the place. So it's easy to keep up with how they're doing and see their kids and share information and just keep in touch. But yeah, there are a lot of things that I feel like the internet has gotten way out of hand and has too much control. But the thing I always need to remember, and sometimes my husband will remind me, he's like, you've been on your phone too long. Yeah, you're right. I'm scrolling for what? For hope? No, I have that. I already have hope in Jesus. But I am in control, and so are you. So yeah, the internet is a wonderful thing, but also, you are in charge of a computer, and sometimes that's nice to remember.

Thank you so much for listening to WPER. That's Lauren Daigle. I'm Heather, honored to share part of this Five Word Friday with you. Yeah, so Five Word Friday is all about just answering the question, what's going on? Sum up what's coming up in your life or what you've been up to. And sometimes we know not every day is sunshine and roses, but that's what Five Word Friday is all about, connecting and doing life together. So answer the question, what's going on? And then text or call your five words to 877-859-9737. That's 877-859-9737. Shelby texted in her five words, found a long lost friend. That is awesome. Isn't that cool? Oh gosh, Shelby, congratulations. Gosh, that's neat. And Terry in our office, she came down, poked her head in the studio and said her five words, beach vacation starts tomorrow. No, family beach vacation starts tomorrow.

0: 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Lord, you can have all the glory. Take the glory, it's yours.
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Thank you so much for choosing WPER this morning on the very first day of the Virginia Tax-Free Weekend. Hey, I'm Heather. Eric's back with us on Monday. So the Tax-Free Weekend, you know, is meant to help for back-to-school stuff, which is great because clothes, shoes, all the things, right, electronics, saving taxes on that. But it also includes storm preparedness. And it's not just generators and chainsaws, like duct tape and tarps and water, right, bottled water. All these things are tax-free this weekend. And the reason I think that's such a great thing is because, you know, you're saving the tax, which in some places can get ridiculous. So it's good that you have that savings, but it's also a great incentive to get storm ready. I mean, we're only halfway through hurricane season, right? And remember earlier this year, all the ice and stuff. So things that can help your family, especially like flashlights and radios, so you can have the encouragement of WPER if your power goes off. It's just a nice way to make sure your family's prepared for whatever the weather is this fall and winter.

Psalm 34:18. The Lord is close to the brokenhearted and saves those who are crushed in spirit. Your encouraging WPER.

That's Megan Woods on your encouraging WPER. Good morning. I'm Heather. Our buddy Eric is back with us on Monday, and you're listening at just the right time because it's a five-word Friday on WPER. Five-word Friday is so easy to play along with. It's just about connecting. So let's say you and I run into each other this morning getting some coffee before work, and or maybe on a coffee break from work, and it's the first thing you say to somebody when you see them, "Hey, what's going on?" Just answer that question with a five-word summary sentence of what's going on in your life. I mean, obviously, tell us the rest of the story if you want to, but your five words, that's how you play. So once you've got your five-word summary sentence, you text or call 877-859-9737. That's 877-859-9737. And Michael texted in his five words, "Lost my job last Friday." Brother, that's hard. It's so hard. It's scary because there's so many unknowns, right? And Michael goes on to say, "I could sure use some prayers because I love listening to WPER and I hope God has bigger plans ahead for me." He does. You know, that's a great promise in his word. He's got plans for you, you know, to prosper you and bring you a good future. And thankfully, it's not something we have to hope for. It's a promise that God has made to each of us. You, me, Michael, all of us. And if you ever doubted any of the promises that are in his word, I would really encourage you to head over to WPER.org. Click resources. You'll see that tab on the webpage there. And the first tab down there says Knowing Jesus. And then you can find out from his word, not our opinion, but his word of his promises that are true for you.

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1: I'm blessed every day, and you keep me going. When I'm having a bad day, you're there. When I'm having a good day, you're there. Thank you all for being there.

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meeting new teachers, making new friends, getting used to a new routine. The start of the school year can be stressful. That's why your encouraging WPER is praying for students, parents, teachers, and staff as the season gets underway. You are loved. Your encouraging WPER.

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night. It's just the final summer movie night. I promise I'm not going to be singing tonight at the WPR movie night, but we are hoping that you're making plans to be there, milking the very last seconds of summer that we can. Just being together, watching a movie under the stars, or there may be clouds, but supposed to be together, right? It's at Fredericksburg Christian School. It's a great night just to come and hang out with your family, with your friends, and watch a movie and just be together, right? That's the whole point of summer. The cool part is there will be food trucks there if you want to wait until you get there to buy your dinner, or maybe just buy a couple of snacks while you're there. It's just a cheap excuse to hang out. That's really it. So if you wanted to find out more about tonight's final summer movie night, you can head over to our website, WPER.org, and I really hope to see you later there tonight.

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0: talk about God's kindness, especially just after he lost his son. I want you to hear this.
1: I opened up my Bible a few days after True Pass. I'm like, I just can't continue on with this. But something just moved me, and I'm like, I'm going to try. And I kind of looked at God, and I said, I'm going to give you a chance. I'm going to give you a chance to make this okay. It'll never be really okay, but I'm going to give you a chance. And I just continued reading the Bible. And I can just tell you this, man. Reading the Bible cover to cover has changed my life. I've gotten to know God in ways that I never knew him before, and I've been a Christian since I was 13. He's just shown me different facets of him. And he's taught me that he's really shown me that he's kind.
0: He's kind. What a great revelation for someone hurting so deeply. And I know you may have just taken everybody's word for what God's word says. I did. I was a pastor's grandkid, right? So I just trusted that whatever was written in the Bible, they knew and they would tell me. Well, as I grew older, I got to see people sharing their opinion of what God's word said. And, you know, I just like Toby Mack, I would encourage you to read God's word so that you can see for yourself the promises that are in there. The fact that he's not an abusive parent, he's not taking things from you or hurting you, that his kindness truly prevails. And there are so many different Bible plans to help you read through the Bible if you wanted to read through the whole thing, or maybe you just want to read through the New Testament. You can do it in a year. But the point is spending time in God's word to see his kindness and his promises straight from him, not through anybody else's opinion, so you can see for yourself the love and the kindness that God has for you.

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Zephaniah 3:17. The Lord your God is with you, the mighty warrior who saves. He will take great delight in you. In his love, he will no longer rebuke you, but will rejoice over you with singing. Your encouraging WPER.

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Hi there, I'm Teresa. Do you have a favorite verse? I would love to know what it is. If you want to tell me, I would love to hear from you what your favorite verse is. But this is a verse that I love so much that if ever I sign something, a card or, you know, anything like that, I always put the same verse, Romans 15:13, because I feel like it's an incredible prayer, but it's what I want in my life, and it's sincerely what I want in the lives of those that I care about. It's just so good. So I want to share it with you today. Romans 15:13 says this: May the God of hope, our God, fill you with all joy and all peace as you trust and believe in him, so that you will overflow with hope by the power of the Holy Spirit. Oh, who doesn't want that? To be filled up with all joy and all peace, and to be overflowing with hope. That's some good stuff right there. That is what God wants for us. That's what I want for me, and that's what I want for you as well. Romans 15:13.

0: Everybody's favorite teacher was once a dreamer.
1: When I grow up, I'm going to be a dinosaur.
0: God bless our teachers and our children. Your encouraging WPER.

You're encouraging WPER. Hey there, I'm Teresa. Well, I saw a quote today from Toby Mac that I wholeheartedly believe in. It says, "Don't be afraid of spending money on adventures. Be afraid of getting old and realizing the only place you went was to work." And I'm like, amen to that. And I want to follow that with this. I would rather spend money on adventures, on traveling or being with my family, even if that was just to a state park and you had a picnic, whatever, rather than things. Things just clutter. Things eventually just feel overwhelming. But adventures, those are memories that will last a lifetime. So I just wholeheartedly agree with it, so much so that I'll repeat it a second time. Don't be afraid of spending money on adventures. Be afraid of getting old and realizing the only place you went was to work.

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0: On the night you're falling all to pieces, you can bring your lonely heart to Jesus. What if I told you that I believe it?
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1: Hi, I'm Teresa. I love when I come across things. Reading is such a gift, right? Because you can learn so much, you can glean so much just from reading. And I read this phrase today, and I love it. Really love it. It says, "Don't be sneaky or don't try to harm someone who has spiritual gifts. They will either dream about it, feel it, see it, hear it, smell it, sense it. I'm telling you, they will know. Do not mess with somebody who has spiritual gifts." And I was like, I love that. When you know someone is filled up with God and they have a discerning spirit, they will know. God will tell them somehow, some way. Seriously, they'll either dream it, feel it, see it, hear it, smell it, sense it. They're going to know by the power of the Holy Spirit. Don't mess with them. Don't mess with them.

0: my daughter. She's been going through a lot of things, and it's a struggle. But I know that God's in control, and that He's going to take care of it. I know He's big enough to take care of any problem that ever comes along. I can turn on PBR, and there is something that's either being said or being played that is an encouragement.
1: God is creating stories through your encouraging WPER.
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John 13:34. A new command I give you, love one another. As I have loved you, so you must love one another. Your encouraging WPER.

0: Thanks for listening today to Your Encouraging WPER. Hey there, I'm Teresa. You know, I saw this quote that said, you had a purpose before anyone had an opinion. And I thought that's so good because too many of us get discouraged or dissuaded by people who can't celebrate with you or they don't see the purpose that God has put inside of you. You know, God didn't share the vision with them. He shared it with you. And so not always can they get on board. Now, sometimes they can, and it just might take a little time, but the analogy was even to David. You know, before he faced Goliath, before he became king and all of this, he was just a shepherd boy. And people just didn't even see him important enough to be called in from the fields. But God had already saw a heart that was fully his. God knows what purpose he's put inside of you. God's purpose for David didn't begin when he killed the giant. No, no. God had already seen it. So I just want to encourage you that God knows the purpose that he's placed inside of you. And he put that in you well before anybody had an opinion. You keep close to God and don't let others' opinions discourage you.
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just your love. Thanks for listening today to Your Encouraging WPER. Hi there, I'm Teresa. I believe that behind every successful person, there are those who have been there for them, cheered them on, perhaps pushed them, you know, pushed them to do a little bit more than they ever thought they could do. So we've all heard that kind of phrase, right? And this one takes that to a whole new level. So as the story goes, there were a group of tourists visiting a very, very popular crocodile farm. And the owner of the place actually launched this daring proposal. He said whoever would dare to jump in, swim to shore, and survive, he would give them $1 million. Now, year after year after year of doing this and all these people coming through, no one ever took him up on it because, look, you could see how many crocodiles were there in the water. Nobody ever jumped in. Well, suddenly a man jumped into the water and desperately swam towards shore as fast as he could while he was being chased by all the crocodiles. Well, with great luck, he arrived to the other side to the admiration of everybody in the whole place. And the owner announced, "I can't believe it. Nobody's ever taken me up on this, but we have a brave winner." So after collecting their reward, the couple returned to the hotel. And upon arrival, the manager said, "Man, I cannot believe how brave you were to jump in there." And the man said, "I didn't jump. Someone pushed me." And his wife just smiled. And they said the moral behind the story is behind every successful man, there's a woman who pushes him.

two, three, up to infinity. I'd run out of numbers before I could thank you for everything.

As the new school year begins, we thank you, teachers, for the long hours, for the unseen kindnesses, and the impact you make in the lives of every student. You are loved. From your encouraging WPER.

Thanks for listening today to Your Encouraging WPER. Hi there, I'm Teresa. Well, all of us, I believe, have had leftover pizza, right? And the question is, do you eat that pizza cold for breakfast the next morning? Some people do. When you heat it up, do you heat it up in the microwave? Do you put it back in the oven, right? Microwave can make it like shoe leather trying to get that crust off, but it does the job, right? But I have never tried this way. Someone said, if you have a toaster, especially if you have one of those four-slotted toasters, you turn the toaster on its side, you can actually slide in four pieces of pizza, and you just put the toaster down, and it's like a little mini toaster oven right there. It'll warm your pizza up. It'll be perfect, piping hot. Now, if you've had it in the refrigerator a long time, you might have to put it on two rounds of your toaster, but I was like, that's brilliant. No tough crust from the microwave, no having to wait for the oven to preheat and get that ready. Just flip your toaster to the side, slip the pizza in the slots, and there you go. I am, my mind blown away. The next time I have pizza, if I have any leftover, you better know that that is the way we're going to try it. Toaster on the side. Who knew?

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Thanks for listening to Your Encouraging WPER. Hey there, I'm Teresa. Well, you know, if you have an issue with every now and then having an overdue book at the library, I want to make you feel so okay because there is a book that has just been returned to a library that is 150 years overdue. Mm-hmm. See, your week, your 2 weeks, not so bad, is it? 150 years later, there was a gentleman who was doing some remodeling in a family home, and he found this book. It was in a tea crate, sealed up in a fireplace. So it's in excellent condition. No weather elements have had gotten to it. And when he looked at it, he saw the library that had been checked out of. And here's the thing. The title of the book is called The Antiquities of Athens and Other Monuments of Greece. I mean, it's a super old book. It was published in 1858 or something like that. And the library that it was checked out of didn't even exist until 1872. But there is no record of who checked the book out. So there's no person to pass on the $19,000 worth of fines if they were to have amassed that. But they did get the book back, and the library says there's no way they're checking that out. They're going to keep that on display as one of the artifacts of the library from one of the first original 500 books that that library ever had. 150 years later, they get it back. Isn't that amazing? So if you're a week or two behind, it's okay. You got some time.

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Isaiah 55, 6. Seek the Lord while he may be found. Call on him while he is near. You're encouraging WPER.

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Hi there, I'm Teresa. I'm not sure if this is an actual shirt or one someone thought they wanted to make, but they have for their child a little shirt that says, "Dear teacher, I talk to everyone, so moving my seat won't help." And I'm like, it's good that the child comes with a warning. You're like, this kid is outgoing. It doesn't matter where you're going to put her. She's going to talk to everybody. So you might just have to kind of work with her a little bit. Give her a little bit of break here. Help her adjust, because this kid just loves everyone, is going to talk to everyone. So I think the shirt might be a good idea. Like, hey, teacher, here you go. Let me remind you of this. It's not going to help to move my desk.

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Romans 10:9. If you declare with your mouth, Jesus is Lord, and believe in your heart that God raised him from the dead, you will be saved. You're encouraging WPER.

Thanks for listening today to Your Encouraging WPER. Hey there, I'm Teresa. You know, I love how you can see moms make incredible sacrifices and often do that, but sometimes kids don't recognize that in the midst of it. But this kid, he did. He absolutely did. See, his mom had a brain tumor, and yet also she was a single mom working three jobs to try and keep things going. They had to move. They moved in with a godparent so that they could have a safe place to live. But the mom was still working multiple jobs to try to make all the ends meet. And when they moved to a new place, he was already so uncomfortable with the whole situation, knowing how sick his mom was, knowing how hard she was working, moving to a new location, no friends. And mom, in the midst of all she's going through, on his first day of school in the sixth grade, brand new school, doesn't know anybody, she shows up and she's purchased 26 egg biscuit sandwiches and brings them to his classroom. And he said this classroom was full of middle to lower class students. And so for them to get a hot breakfast sandwich that morning, just to, as his introduction to the class, he said it was an instant hit with everyone, and he found it very easy to make friends. You know that mom sacrificed a lot to pay for those sandwiches, but she knew somehow that would help her boy make some good friends easier, and that was going to make it easier on him. He's never forgotten that. By the way, mom is doing wonderfully still to this day. Brain tumor cured. Good news all around.

0: Before you pack up and go on vacation, whenever that is this summertime, you might do something that most people don't.
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0: Clean the house.
2: What?
0: Most
2: really?
0: People, yeah, most people don't. They're like, well, when we get back, we're going to have all this stuff. Might as well clean it up then.
2: Oh, see, I...
0: That shocked Heather.
2: It did, because...
0: You clean up big time before you go.
2: Yes, because I do not want to walk back in to a giant pile and then add a gianter pile with potentially sand and whatever else, right?
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0: 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Hi there, I'm Teresa. I pray you never dismiss the little God nudges because you never know how important they are. Case in point, there was a lady, she was shopping for some stuff for her kids' dorm room, and she was in line, you know, several people in front of her, and she saw this cashier being so mean and crotchety and just unhappy. And by the time she got up in line, it seemed like the woman had just amplified. And sure enough, when she was standing in line waiting on a price check, which the cashier wasn't happy about, she felt this God nudge, like, you know that cash in the back of your wallet? Give it to her. She's like, oh God, I am sure you don't mean for me to give it to this woman. Surely you mean for me to give it to somebody nicer, sweeter. And God said, nudged her again, give it to this woman. So when she took the receipt, she handed this woman this cash. She said, this is for you. And this loud, stern woman, right? She said in a very quiet voice, she looked at her, she said, why? And the lady said, just a God nudge. And the woman pulled her mask down with tears in her eyes. She said, man, today's my 75th birthday. Nobody's remembered. My sister didn't call. My kids haven't called. Nobody here knows or cares. Nobody's remembered. And at this point, the light above her flickered. And the lady looked at her and she said, somebody remembered. God nudged me to give this to you. He remembered you. And about that time, other people had kind of heard what was going on. And a few more people in line said, happy birthday. And then it began to be something where they all were saying, happy birthday. And the woman was just patting her heart, like it turned her entire day around. That suddenly somebody just wished her happy birthday. Somebody knew it was her day, her birthday, valued her and said it. Friend, never dismiss the simple nudge of God. You have no idea what he might have in mind for someone. And in the meantime, you'll be blessed as well.
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0: Thanks for listening to Your Encouraging WPER. Hey, I'm Teresa. You know, I love it when you see little kids and what's really in their heart. And there were a couple parents, and I've seen this happen before, but this was really cute. A couple parents sat down with their little one, who honestly looks like she's maybe two. I don't even think she'd be three yet, but maybe. And what they had were three plates in front of, you know, one in front of mom, one in front of kid, and one in front of dad. And there was a plastic cup turned upside down on each plate. So when mom lifted her cup up, there was a cookie underneath of it. So the little girl lifts the cup up on her plate, and she has two cookies under there. And then dad lifts the cup under on his plate, and there's nothing there. And the little girl's looking, and mom eats the cookie, and she is so happy. And the little girl looks at her mom, and she gets ready to eat her cookie, and she looks over at her dad. Her dad puts the cup back down. He's looking all sad, like he's going to cry. And she is really, you could tell, she's really struggling here for a second. You know, and daddy is so sad because he doesn't have a cookie. And mommy is so happy because she ate her cookie. Here she is looking at her two cookies. So what's really cute is that she does actually give her dad a cookie, but not in the way that you might think. Instead of just handing dad the cookie, she looks at him. You can tell she went through such a process to finally come to this decision. She takes one of her cookies. She lifts up his cup. She puts the cookie down, and then she covers it with the cup. And then she looks at him, and she takes the cup off to be like, surprise, you have a cookie. So all three of them have a cookie, but more than anything, they were so proud and thankful that she wasn't selfish, that they saw in her a giving heart.
1: Oh.

0: 42-year-old husband was diagnosed with stage 4 lung cancer, and on the way to our doctor's appointments and hospitals with our little 2-year-old girl in tow, we would listen to WPER and with Thanksgiving praise God in advance for his healing miracles over him, and now praise Jesus that he has no evidence of disease in all of those places he had once had tumors.
1: God is creating stories through your encouraging WPER.
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Hi there, I'm Teresa. I love sharing every day a little something for you from God's Word. This is 2 Peter 1:3. Because really, is there anything better I could tell you than God's Word? So here it is. It says, by God's divine power, He has given us everything we need for living a godly life. We have received all of this by coming to know Him, the one who called us to Himself by means of His marvelous glory and excellence. That is good. He's given us all we need to live a godly life, and we received it when we came to know Him. It's in there. Everything that you need is in Him. Everything you need. I don't know. Sometimes if you're like me, you feel like, wait a minute, I'm not sure about that. But God said, yes, the one that has called us to Himself, when we have received Him, come to know Him, we receive all of this from Him. All we need to live a godly life. We need His power, His strength, His help, and we

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Psalm 34:18. The Lord is close to the brokenhearted and saves those who are crushed in spirit. Your encouraging WPER.

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Hey, I'm Teresa. You know, it really does matter the friends you have around you. And hopefully when you have successes, your friends can cheer you on and be happy for you. That's always a blessing when you have that. But this lady, she had friends that they went above and beyond, honestly. And they had some extreme success in a real estate market. And yet they knew her to be an extremely talented writer, and she was trying to write a book. But between work and all the things she was doing, she wasn't making a lot of progress on it. So what they decided to do was they told her, hey, here is 1 year's salary. We want you to quit your job, and we want you to write. Just write. Take all the time you need to write. And they believed in her so much. And so her name was Harper Lee. That name may be familiar to you because what she wrote was To Kill a Mockingbird. And that is one of the most amazing literary masterpieces. Most of the time kids have to read that within school. I mean, it's amazing. And it would not have happened, or maybe it wouldn't have happened in a timely way, but could have never happened if it hadn't been for those friends who said, we believe in you. We believe in you enough to give you a year's salary. If you got friends who will say, we believe in you. We believe in you enough to help you go after and accomplish your dreams, your goals. That's a big deal. I never knew that. Harper Lee wrote To Kill a Mockingbird, and thanks in large part to friends who believed in her enough to give her a year's salary for her to do nothing but write.

From starting kindergarten to heading off to college, we're playing music for and praying for kids of all ages as they go back to school. And for moms and dads too, your encouraging WPER.

Thanks for listening today to Your Encouraging WPER. Hi there, I'm Teresa. You know, I love hearing stories from the history of our country. And you can see, man, how people really cared about each other. And I wish I saw more of that coming from manufacturers now, like this story. This was in 1939, and this is in Kansas. And wheat mill owners realized that there were so many poor women that they were actually using wheat sacks to make clothes for their children. And so that's where the sack dress came from and different things. They would not waste anything, including the sack that the wheat came in, where they make their own bread. But they would use that. So because they knew that a lot of kids' clothes were being made from the fabric of their sacks, they started using flowered fabric to hold the wheat in so that the kids would have prettier clothes and the label would wash out. And it was just, you know, they had a stamp on there that when you washed it, it would wash away so that it wouldn't be apparent that you were wearing a wheat sack. How kind. I mean, that's amazing. They were all working together. Everybody was having a tough time. It was during the Great Depression. So you reused everything. And this wheat mill knew, well, if they're going to reuse it to make clothing, we might as well at least make it out of some fabric that'll make some good clothing for them. I'm telling you, could we get back to some of that kind of caring for one another in that way? I hope we don't have to make clothing out of wheat sacks. That's not what I'm talking about. I'm just talking about thinking of one another, caring for one another, doing simple things to make each other's lives a little easier.

0: There's a lot of summer left, and you're invited to be part of the fun at the next WPER Movie Night, tonight at Fredericksburg Christian School. 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

Thanks for listening today to Your Encouraging WPER. Hi there, I'm Teresa. I saw a headline today that I could not wait to share with you because it caught my attention, and it basically said this: snake bites two-year-old girl who bites it back until it dies. And I'm like, what in the world? Couldn't wait to tell you this. There was a little girl, 2 years old, playing in her backyard, and some neighbors had seen her, like, playing. They didn't know what she was playing with, but apparently it was a snake. Until the snake bit her on the lip, they were fine. And then she starts screaming. And then she clamps down out of instinct. She bites the snake back. Well, she didn't let go. And this is a 20-inch snake. So this is, you know, fairly big for this little two-year-old. But she actually got the ultimate revenge on that thing that bit her. She bit it back and then until it died. Now, let me fast forward to the end here. She is fine. She was treated and she's doing very well. And thank God it wasn't a venomous snake. But wow, I mean, I can just, this is such a good story in so many ways. The thing that tried to bite her was the thing that she took out. It died and now she lives. I don't know what things have come against you. Feel like a little snake. But I believe that God's given us instinctively his power to just take care of that. And the thing that tried to take you out will be taken out. Man, two-year-old bites back the snake that bit her, and she is doing very well. What a crazy story, but what a wonderful, wonderful victory in the end. And you know this is a story that they're going to tell throughout the years. And when she's old enough to realize what it was that happened, she's going to feel quite victorious. But this is now a family story for years to come. Hey,

0: When I first started listening to CER, I was going through a divorce. It was a very nasty situation. You go from seeing your kids every day to having them every other weekend. And my oldest son is now working with me, so I see him pretty much every day. My youngest is about ready to graduate, and where it is, he may come to work with me as well. You know, right now, we all have things we go through, but the music that was played on that radio station, that's kind of the thing that got me through it.
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0: perfectly.
1: Thanks for listening today to Your Encouraging WPER. Hi there, I'm Teresa. Well, we believe that every day that you listen, God has something in mind for you specifically. Sometimes it's the song, sometimes it's things that are said in between the song, but he always gets those messages to us at the right time. I really believe that. Today, I believe someone, this is a simple message, it's nothing profound about it, but sometimes we just need the reminder right in the middle of what we're going through. And here it is, very simply. God will never send you into a situation alone. He is with you. In fact, he goes before you. He stands beside you. He walks behind you. He's in you. Friend, walk in victory and in confidence today that he has not sent you into that situation alone. Oh, no, no. He is with you. His presence, his power, his peace, his provision, his protection. He is with you. You are not alone.

Let's take the time to pray for students stepping into new classrooms, for teachers preparing hearts and minds, and for God's peace and protection over every campus. You're encouraging WPER.

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Zephaniah 3:17. The Lord your God is with you, the mighty warrior who saves. He will take great delight in you. In his love, he will no longer rebuke you, but will rejoice over you with singing. Your encouraging WPER.

Thanks for listening today to Your Encouraging WPER. Hi there, I'm Teresa. Yeah, I'm a big fan of really simple prayers, faith-filled. They have to be faith-filled or they're ineffective. You got to believe it when you pray. But they can be simple. And this is one of those that I read the other day and I thought, I'm going to read it again because it was just really good. A simple prayer for your children. It says this, Lord, I know my children belong to you. Go with them to the places I cannot go. Protect them from evil. Grow them up in your favor. Lord, draw them closer to you. God, you are a good father, and I know my children belong to you. I trust you. Wow. There it is. Very simple. When we pray to God about our kids, and we know that he can take better care of them than we can, there's a peace that comes from that.

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1: I wake up in the morning and put WPER on, and it really means a lot. I love the radio station. I play it in my car. It means a lot just hearing the stories and the testimony. So thank you so much for what you guys do.

You're encouraging WPER, Heather. I'm Teresa. Well, I saw something today that I could get on board with. You'll recognize the pun in a minute, but it was a couple who had a decision to make. You know, their great grandparents are getting older. Were they looking at a retirement home, nursing home kind of situation? And I really believe that sometimes when you're praying, you're like, God, is there a different way? Is there a different answer? Is there something? Well, this couple had a different way around that. They decided they would book 51 consecutive cruises on the same ship. This was 795 days, and it was cheaper for them than actually going to this nursing home, retirement home thing. And they said on board the ship, they've got daily housekeeping. Their meals are cooked. There's a medical staff on board. There's entertainment every night. Their family visited them at ports across the world rather than on, you know, certain Sundays at the nursing home. Sometimes the family would join them on a cruise and they'd have a vacation together. And then they take walks at 5:30 in the morning on the deck to watch the sunrise wherever they are in a new location. Are you kidding? That sounds amazing and way better than being in a nursing home. And when they ask, what's the best part of this for you? It says, all the friends they get to make and meet along the way. And this worked out to be cheaper for them. The joy of being able to still get to travel. I tell you, God has ways we haven't even thought up yet. And this for them is working beautifully. What do they do after this? I don't know. Maybe they sign up for another 2-year set of cruises. But right now, it's working.

0: A moment with WPER chaplain Barnabas Piper.
1: All of us are prone to self-dependence and turning from God. Every day we do this in small ways, and sometimes we do it in large life-altering ways. And when we realize we have stepped out of God's smile, that He has handed us over to our own wills because of our self-adoration and sin, we have only one choice. Repent. We do as David did in Psalm 30, verses 8 through 10. And we turn our faces to God and cry out to Him for mercy. These verses tell us, "To you, O Lord, I cry, and to the Lord I plead for mercy. What profit is there in my death if I go down to the pit? Will the dust praise you? Will it tell of your faithfulness? Hear, O Lord, and be merciful to me. O Lord, be my helper." To plead with God for mercy would be enough to gain God's mercy. Favor is His default, and He is gracious. But David exemplifies a further way people of faith should respond to God, because we know the way God has revealed Himself through His Word. David reasons with God. After asking for mercy, he essentially says, "How can I glorify you if I die? What would my death accomplish?" He is making an argument to God about God's own glory. Charles Spurgeon said that God loves it when His saints reason with Him. It shows that we have taken God's words to heart and are being governed and shaped by them. It isn't manipulative or combative. It isn't bending God to our will, but bending our will to His, because His word and His glory are shaping us. So we repent, throwing ourselves fully on the mercy of God and pleading with Him according to His own words. And when we do, He overflows with mercy.
0: Author, speaker Barnabas Piper is a pastor at Emmanuel Nashville. 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

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You're encouraging WPER.

Thanks for listening today to Your Encouraging WPER. Hi there, I'm Teresa. Sometimes there are indications that you have too much on your mind. Sometimes you are experiencing just a lot of overwhelming things, a little stress, you know, so you might do something like I've done. I wish I could tell you I've only done it once, but it's not true. You know, I use my remote for my car often for the unlock lock buttons, right? All the time before you come into it. So, you know, sometimes I use it a lot in a day, depending on how many errands I've run or different things. And I've come home, long day, and I am hitting that unlock button from my front door. Now, I don't have that kind of technology hooked to my home. No, it's just an old-fashioned key. That's what's going to open that door. So many times I'm like, what am I doing? Too much on your brain, right? But this one, this has not happened to me. But I think this is a clear sign of burnout. You need a break. You've got too much on your mind. Person said they spent 10 minutes searching for their phone in their car. That's not bad, right? I mean, that's not a sign. But when you're using the flashlight on your phone to try to find your phone in the car, that is a sign that you need a break. You need a break.

0: A year ago, I was in a car accident. I rolled the car over in a ditch on a country road. And I remember praying, God, please help me, God, please help me. And even though I had to spend the night in the hospital, and I was out of work for several weeks because of a concussion, I have been essentially fine. Now, the seatbelt may have saved my life, but praise God, for whatever reason, I was okay. So thank you for the music that you play and for your encouragement, and I just thank you so very much for all that you do, and especially praise God for everything that he's done.
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4: It's Crazy Money Day. Hi, I'm Chuck Bentley with My Money Life from Crown. 1 year of college can cost more than the annual salary of many Americans. Some universities have approached or surpassed the six-figure mark for a single year of attendance. Tuition, housing, fees, meals, and other expenses are staggering. Those costs are passed on to the students. Many schools are competing to attract students with upgraded housing, rec centers, and expanded programs. Another factor is the availability of student loans. Easy access to financing has allowed tuition to rise faster than inflation for decades. Students often borrow to cover the difference without realizing the financial implications. The result? Many graduates enter the workplace with substantial debt burdens that affect major life decisions. That's crazy. Here's what I want you to take away. Carefully evaluate the expected return on the investment in a college degree. Not all require an expensive education. Sometimes community college, in-state universities, apprenticeships, or trade programs provide a more affordable path to the same goal. Proverbs 24:3 says, "By wisdom a house is built, and through understanding it is established." Wise stewardship means counting the cost before making major financial commitments. Education can be a valuable investment, but like anything, it should be approached with discernment, planning, and prayer. Now, for 5 decades, God has touched countless lives through Crown's outreach. Join the celebration with a gift of gratitude. Just go to crown.org/radio and give a gift of $50 or more to spread the multiplication of faithful stewards. That's crown.org/radio.

John 13:34. A new command I give you, love one another. As I have loved you, so you must love one another. You're encouraging WPER.

Thanks for listening today to Your Encouraging WPER. Hi there, I'm Teresa. I had to laugh when someone said, "You think you can hurt my feelings?" I used to hold the flashlight for my dad. And now some people don't have any idea what that means. But I have a feeling that for many of you, if you grew up the way I did, and you were trying to do something like hold the flashlight for dad, we never did it right, no matter what. No, not like that. And like the yelling and no, down here. What's wrong with you? You know, now they didn't mean anything by it. I know that. Maybe some parents did. But, you know, a lot of us have been yelled at. And if you ever held the flashlight for dad, you know exactly. Too high, too low. Stop shaking. Whatever it is. I'm like, you think you can hurt my feelings? Mm-mm. I used to hold the flashlight for my dad.

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Your encouraging WPER.

0: face down on the floor. Lord, you can have all the glory. Take the glory, it's yours.
1: 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We first got to know him through his song Whisper in the Wind early last year. That's the new one from Bodie. It's called Go for Broke. On your encouraging WPER, I am Dwayne. Good afternoon. Here's Zach Williams.

New routine, new teachers, new classmates. Back to school can be exciting, but it can also be overwhelming too. Your encouraging WPER is here for you and your kids as you navigate a new school year.

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0: There's a lot of summer left, and you're invited to be part of the fun at the next WPER Movie Night, tonight at Fredericksburg Christian School. 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
1: I like hearing the stories of what it does to help people. It touches people's lives. It's important, and I appreciate all you do. 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

Blessing Offer on your encouraging WPER. I am Dwayne. 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It doesn't happen very often, so we need to mark this. 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Well, you know, certain limitations on that. You can find out online, but we're talking school supplies, clothes and shoes, and even some electronic equipment, and even some emergency preparedness items, which seems a little unusual for a back-to-school item, but those things are also tax-free. You can find out more. Just search for that online. But if you don't mind, maybe a few more busy stores, because that's bound to happen, you can celebrate having waited. 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

Isaiah 55:6. Seek the Lord while he may be found. Call on him while he is near. You're encouraging WPER.

0: CC Winans on your encouraging WPER. I am Dwayne. It's hard to plan ahead. That's been a particular challenge of mine. So maybe you heard about this like a week ago, a couple of weeks ago, and thought, oh, that would be fun, but I have no idea what's going on that night. Okay, here we are. It's Friday. What are you doing tonight? Well, tonight, an opportunity to make some summertime memories with your WPER family. It's the WPER family summer movie night. And happening tonight, admission is free. The movie starts when the sun goes down, but the fun starts at 6:30 outside Fredericksburg Christian School in Spotsylvania. There'll be food trucks. There will be games to play. You can bring your blankets, bring your lawn chairs, and just prepare for a whole night of fun and make some special memories, too. All the details on the website, WPER.org.
1: I was sure by now.

Some kids really like science, and some prefer history. 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You're encouraging WPER.

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Romans 10:9. If you declare with your mouth, Jesus is Lord, and believe in your heart that God raised him from the dead, you will be saved. You're encouraging WPER.

Jamie McDonald on your encouraging WPER. I am Dwayne, and this happens this time of year. We start to run out of weekends that feel like summer because so much starts to feel like fall, especially when we get to August. But if you've got another one of those summertime weekends just about to begin, everything's laid out in front of you, all the anticipation. Make it a fantastic one. We're here for you, too. We got a soundtrack. Take WPER along with the WPER app.

meeting new teachers, making new friends, getting used to a new routine. The start of the school year can be stressful. That's why your encouraging WPER is praying for students, parents, teachers, and staff as the season gets underway. You are loved. Your encouraging WPER.

Josiah Queen on your encouraging WPER. I am Dwayne. If it's a goal for probably most of us, I would feel pretty safe in saying that. To be live a healthy life and to be in shape and maybe even lose a little bit of weight, I'd love to be able to do that too. It used to be, it seems pretty complicated. Now, if you can walk, well, that's one of the best exercises. And who knew this? This really surprised me. There are 8 ways to walk. I saw this in a story the other day. Just some of those 8 ways to walk. Power walking. Yeah, I've seen people do that. That's when you almost pump the arms. You're almost running, but not quite. Nordic walking. Another one of those, using poles for balance. Okay. Weighted walking, also called rucking, like putting weight on your back, like in a rucksack. Adds a little bit of extra exercise in that realm too. And this one kind of cracked me up. I said this to somebody down the hall and they said, oh yeah, that exercises different parts. Sure. Backwards walking. This one, it just kind of sounds dangerous. Somebody said, well, I'm walking with my daughter and she's walking too slow. I'll start to walk backwards, because it does. It works out different parts of the body. Sounds like a recipe for disaster though. If you are walking alone and you can't see where you're going, that's okay. Extra caution necessary.

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1: Life kind of has a way of changing you, right? Some changes are happy changes. Some changes are hard changes. But God doesn't waste any of that. And I think every single one of us here today, you, me, Eric, we have all walked through something that has changed us in some way. 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But with God, you become wiser. You become stronger. You become grounded in Him more than you ever could have without what you've gone through.
0: Eric and Heather in the mornings on your encouraging WPER.

That's Casting Crowns on your encouraging WPER. I am Dwayne. So what happens when you give generously to this listener-supported ministry? God does some amazing things in our community. Here's this from Helen. She says she's giving a gift, and she gave that, hoping that her gift will bless others. She says, my mom planted the seed for the Lord in my life, and she passed away January 1st of 2025. 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

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The Lord is good, a refuge in times of trouble. He cares for those who trust in Him. Your encouraging WPER.

0: On the days you're struggling to believe it, on the nights you're falling all to pieces, you can bring your lonely heart to Jesus. What if I told you that I believe it?
1: That's for King and Country on Your Encouraging WPER. Hi, I'm Dwayne. Just talking with a coworker. Got back from a cruise and quite fun on a cruise vacation. Took the whole family, including her younger kids, with her. She says, I'm having a hard time getting them used to the fact that food isn't available on demand. That's one of the luxuries of a cruise for sure. And she says, yeah, that pizzeria that's available any time of the day. I still remember a story from when we took our kids, when my daughter was probably 8 or 9, something like that. And I told her before she went, I said, there's a pizzeria that's open all day. And she said, you mean you could even get like pizza at midnight? It's like, yeah, you can get midnight pizza. She said, well, that was what she wanted. We got on the cruise and I'm starting to get a little worried because, you know, it's not good idea to let a 9-year-old stay up till midnight. So we all kind of worked this together and we made sure we were saying the words properly. You'll get my meaning in a minute. We had dinner, we went to a show, and knowing it was going to be dark when the show was over, we told her, it's like, when the show is done, it will be time for midnight pizza. So we went to the show, came on out. It was dark. She was so excited. We had such good pizza and times together. And then a few years later, she figured out, wait a minute. I said, we said only that it was time for midnight pizza. We didn't say it was midnight.

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The Lord is close to the brokenhearted and saves those who are crushed in spirit. Your encouraging WPER.

0: Torn Wells on your encouraging WPER. Hi, I'm Dwayne. Just after 5 o'clock, welcome to the weekend. Hope it's a fantastic one for you, filled with all the things and the people you love the most. Celebrating some extended summer. WPER.
1: If I had only known the last time would be the last time, I would have put off all the things I had to do.

To every student and teacher starting out the new school year, know that you are being prayed for and are loved from your encouraging WPER.

That's Zach Williams on Your Encouraging WPER. I am Dwayne. We were talking the other day about leftovers, and while I'm not excited about my son going back to college, you won't be in the house anymore, I am rather excited that the leftovers I might have a chance to have because they disappear so quickly. And somebody was sharing about different types of containers to store leftovers in, and it reminded me how, you know, clear containers are like the family's best friend because you can actually tell what's in the container. And glass containers better than plastic for reasons, you know, including staining and things like that. I still remember when I was a kid, my mom liked to reuse things. She would reuse the butter container, which was a non-see-through brown color. She would reuse the Cool Whip container, which, you know, it's good. Reuse things that you've already paid for instead of buying others. The problem was when you needed to find the butter or the Cool Whip, and there's like four or five of each container in the fridge. What's this? Nope, that's spaghetti. What about this one? Nope, that's chicken casserole. Where is the butter? Need like a special mark on it just to find it. Glass see-through containers, they can be your friend.

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1: It means a lot to our whole family. We all listen to it. 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

0: Brendan Heath on your encouraging WPER. I am Dwayne. There can be a lot of indicators in society that make it appear like fall is beginning, but no, it's still August. All you have to do is step outside. You can feel that. And temperatures this weekend, early part of next week, going to feel like it for sure. Definitely hot August temperatures in the 90s, low 90s, maybe even mid 90s for early part of next week. Showers and thunderstorms, yeah, they're still scattered about as well. That sounds like summer weather to me.
1: Standing where I stand now, I know that he's the reason. I almost can't believe it.

0: my daughter. She's been going through a lot of things, and it's a struggle. But I know that God's in control, and that He's going to take care of it. I know He's big enough to take care of any problem that ever comes along. I can turn on PER, and there is something that's either being said or being played that is an encouragement.
1: God is creating stories through your encouraging WPER.
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Let us then approach God's throne of grace with confidence, so that we may receive mercy and find grace to help us in our time of need. Your encouraging WPER.

Got used to hearing her sing ballads with her song The Truth and I Believe It, but that's a new one from Megan Woods. A little more upbeat. Like it. Heaven Down Here on Your Encouraging WPER. I am Dwayne. Schedules get kind of busy. You may have thought when you heard it a couple of weeks ago, we don't have time for that or we have plans. Well, here we are if you don't yet have plans for tonight. Like to join us for some summertime memories out under the stars? It's WPER Summer Family Movie Night tonight. The fun gets underway at 6:30 with the food trucks and the games and such. But anytime you can come on out, because the movie's going to start when the sun goes down, which is a couple hours later than that. Heather from the morning show with Eric and Heather, she'll be there. And Happy from the Saturday early mornings, he'll be hanging out there tonight as well. Love to see you there. Details on the website, WPER.org.

As the new school year begins, we thank you, teachers, for the long hours, for the unseen kindnesses, and the impact you make in the lives of every student. You are loved. From your encouraging WPER.

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Zephaniah 3:17. The Lord your God is with you, the mighty warrior who saves. He will take great delight in you. In his love, he will no longer rebuke you, but will rejoice over you with singing. Your encouraging WPER.

That's We the Kingdom on your encouraging WPER. I am Dwayne. It's time for procrastinators to rejoice. If you've been putting off getting the school supplies your kids need to go back to school, well, today's your day. This weekend, you can save the sales tax. I know it's not a lot, but it's something, and especially if you've put it off and need to get some things, whether it be clothes or shoes or school supplies, even certain electronic equipments are tax-free in Virginia today, tomorrow, and Sunday. Here's Matt Maher on your encouraging WPER.

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0: There's a lot of summer left, and you're invited to be part of the fun at the next WPER Movie Night, tonight at Fredericksburg Christian School. 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
1: I've been listening ever since y'all started. It's very positive. You know, I've gone through a lot of stuff in the last year, so it's helped me get through a lot of stuff.

Jordan Feliz on your encouraging WPER. I am Dwayne. It's hard to imagine it now because we're in the middle of it, but 2026, imagine how futuristic that sounded years ago, like especially back in the late 1990s when you talk about anything with the 20 in front of it. It sounded like, ooh, what will life look like in 2026? Honestly, not a whole lot different probably than it did in the 90s. I mean, everybody thought we'd have flying cars by now because that's what the Jetsons kind of promised to years ago. There is an opportunity, it takes some bravery maybe when it comes to this, because would you be willing to take an air taxi? It's basically a drone that has a people compartment connected to it. Really, it's almost exactly what it looks like. They say it's going to be beneficial for a lot of intercity travel. It'll only fly at about 1,000 feet off the ground and maybe about 100 miles maximum. So they compared it, like if you want to get from Midtown Manhattan in New York City to JFK Airport by taxi on the best day, it takes about 45 minutes and $100. They said for about the same price, they can take you on that trip for 10 minutes in, again, this drone with a people compartment on it. That's probably going to be the biggest thing to overcome, I'm sure. Who wants to be the brave one to try this first? Here's Mercy Me, WPER.

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I need a peace that only heaven knows. Jesus, could you please

0: 42-year-old husband was diagnosed with stage 4 lung cancer, and on the way to our doctor's appointments and hospitals with our little 2-year-old girl in tow, we would listen to WPER and with Thanksgiving praise God in advance for his healing miracles over him, and now praise Jesus that he has no evidence of disease in all of those places he had once had tumors.
1: God is creating stories through your encouraging WPER.
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John 13:34. A new command I give you, love one another. As I have loved you, so you must love one another. Your encouraging WPER.

That's Unspoken on your encouraging WPER. I am Dwayne. Have a coworker just got back from a cruise vacation. Oh, they can be so much fun. I know some people aren't into them. I didn't think I was until I tried one. And the college buddies I went with made it so much fun. But this coworker said that she's having a really difficult time with their kids now because trying to let them know that no, there's no more buffets, there's not food on demand, and there's not a pizzeria that's open 24 hours a day. I remember that from when we took our kids on their first cruise. I think my daughter was maybe 9, something like that. And I talked all about the fact that you could get pizza anytime you wanted. So she said, "You mean you could even get pizza at midnight?" And I said, "Yes." So that's the thing she wanted to do when we went on the cruise. She wanted midnight pizza. Now I'm getting worried because, you know, it's not great to have a 9-year-old stay up to midnight. So we planned it out and we made sure we used the proper words. And so everybody in our group, I said, "Okay, we'll have dinner. We'll go to the show. And when we come out of the show, knowing it would be dark, it will be time for midnight pizza." Now, it was a fantastic night. We went to the show. We came out. She was so happy eating the midnight pizza. And we still got her in bed by probably 9 o'clock. She found out years later, "Wait a minute. I said, we only said it was time for midnight pizza. We didn't say it was midnight."

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1: Don't forget the backpack, water bottle, and lunch bag. And don't forget to tune in for fun and encouragement every day. We're ready to be a part of your back-to-school routine. Your encouraging WPER.

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0: 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Just take a listen.
1: I've listened to you guys since day one. You are the ones that keep me focused on the Lord. My kids have commented how I always seem to be so happy and they don't understand it. And part of the reason is because of you. Thank you for everything you do.

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Isaiah 55:6. Seek the Lord while he may be found. Call on him while he is near. Your encouraging WPER.

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0: When I first started listening to TER, I was going through a divorce. It was a very nasty situation. 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And my oldest son is now working with me, so I see him pretty much every day. My youngest is about ready to graduate, and where it is, he may come to work with me as well. You know, right now, we all have things to go through, but the music that was played on that radio station, that's kind of the thing that got me through it.
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